vision, future, some kind of hope. Can't leave them out in the cold, fighting for riches, get real old. I wanna see your sunshine, wanna see what's on your mind.

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3: You gotta ask me. 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

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Cause the sun will always shine.

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Yeah, check it out one time. You know it's for real. 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